That one's David Bowie with Space Oddity on Rebel Rock 101.7. And have I got a space oddity for you. It's this week coming up. It's going to be pretty much 30 degrees the whole week. 29 degrees tomorrow, 30 degrees the day after that, 33 on Wednesday, 32 on Thursday. And beyond that, well, I'm not sure yet, but I'm sure it's not going to get colder because it's the summer, guys. I know. It's crazy out here. Hey, looking at a little bit of rain during the middle of the week, Tuesday, Wednesday, Thursday, just like 30% though, but bring an umbrella. You never can be too careful. That's pretty much it. Thought I'd update you on the weather because I'm going to be sweating a lot, but we might have still have good weather on Wednesday. Who knows? Papa Roach, wake up calling on Rebel.

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That's right. That's the Glorious Sun's new plan on Rebel Rock 101.7. My name's Ian Smith. You're listening to Weekends with Ian. It's the Sunday edition. And Glorious Suns, that just makes me think all about a couple weeks ago when they were in town. Well, kind of in town. They were in Calabogie for the Guitars and Gasoline event. And boy, oh boy, that was some fun, I've been told. I missed out on it. But festival season is beginning, for me, at least. Well, it's begun for everybody else. But I'm getting started because, well, Blues Fest is coming, baby. I'm ready for that. Maybe a little bit of Oceaga. Maybe a little bit of fun. Who knows? We got some city folk coming up in the fall, too. It's going to be fun, all right? I just want to know, what festival are you most looking forward to? 613-730-1144. Text in. Let me know. I'm always curious. And maybe you can convince me to come with you, all right? Because I love festivals. They're my favorite. Having a couple drinks, going out with your pals, being outside. It's fun. It's a good time. And I'm looking forward to Blues Fest. Got a couple shows I really want to see. Some of them, well, some of them I'm locked in on. We got Blue Oyster Cult, Don't Fear the Reaper, on Rebel.

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Led Zeppelin, Over the Hills and Far Away on Rebel Rock 101.7. My name's Ian Smith. You've been listening to Weekends with Ian. And if you've been listening for a while, you may guess what time it is. That's right. It's time for us to go on a journey. Because it's time for me to show you Ian Safari. It's the part of the show I tell you about a weird, especially wild, animal-related news story. That's right. And I'm ready for it. Are you? Because I found an amazing video. It was a TikTok video, but there's a story about it too. Basically, some tourists at a resort in South Africa. Well, they were hanging out. You know, there's some wildlife. And they're hanging out in around a pool, basically, sitting around, eating snacks. And both the man and the woman are sitting, and there's snacks in between them. And as they're sitting there looking at their phones, kind of both looking away from the snacks, a baboon runs up behind them and starts eating the snacks. And he does this for near 30 seconds before the people notice. They're sitting there. And the baboon does it for 30 seconds before they notice. Until eventually the woman, she turns and looks. She goes, "Oh, dear." And what I believe is her husband turns and looks. And then a local man comes and tries to scare off the baboon. It is a beautiful, beautiful story. It's beautiful mostly just because I get to see a baboon doing silly things. And I love seeing primates doing silly things. And I know you do. So look it up. We've got Evanescence, Bring Me to Life on Rebel Rock 101.7.

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myself down to rest in a big field of tall grass. 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I dreamed I was in a Hollywood movie, that I was the star of the movie. This really blew my mind, the fact that me, an overfed, long-haired, leaping gnome, should be the star of a Hollywood movie. But there I was,

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As she disappeared, but soon she returned. In her hand was a bottle of wine, in the other a glass. She poured some of the wine from the bottle into the glass and raised it to her lips.

That one is the Arkells Leather Jacket. Rebel Rock 101.7. It's Ottawa's best rock, baby. And my name's Ian Smith. This has been Weekends with Ian, the Sunday edition. But I must go. I must fly and flee away to my bed, for I must get a good rest before I work in the morning. That's right. That's the way it goes on a Sunday night. I know you'll miss me. But don't worry. Don't worry. We'll be playing all the good tunes. And of course, Kornacki will be here tomorrow morning, bright and early, before even I'm awake. He'll be keeping you company. He's back from his vacation, and Cub will be here in the afternoon. And again, they've got some freaking awesome tickets to give away to festivals, to shows, to whatever you want. They got tickets for it. So tune in tomorrow and Tuesday and Wednesday and Thursday and Friday. And I bet they got tickets every day at all times of the day. So enjoy yourselves. See you next week. I'm out of here. Let's play some good music. We got Cheap Dogs. Before all that, though,

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1: 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All right, you've been briefed. 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
1: Hey, let's be honest here. Music, news, traffic, or just appetizers, right? 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

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Now you can hear Randall's Rant with Kornacki in the morning and again at 1240 and 540 with Cubby. 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

Randall Moore has a new home in Ottawa. Now you can hear Randall's Rant with Cornicky in the morning and again at 1240 and 540 with Cubby. 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

Randall Moore has a new home in Ottawa. Now you can hear Randall's Rant with Cornicky in the morning and again at 1240 and 540 with Cubby. 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

Randall Moore has a new home in Ottawa. Now you can hear Randall's Rant with Cornicky in the morning and again at 1240 and 540 with Cubby. 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

0: So I received this letter from a listener. 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But it's not such a great move to leave your decisions in the hands of a fairy. I'm just saying. A message from Drug-Free Kids Canada.
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was the big

great tunes on that album, Long Run. From the Eagles, including a song that just never gets played on the radio called The Greeks Don't Want No Freaks, which is a very fun little song. I don't know about the freakies and the Greekies, but hey, how you doing this morning? Welcome back. Oh, wait, that's just for me. You guys were here the entire time. Covey grabbing some rest this week. It was all about some R&R. Hanging out in the bogey and by the lake. Anyways, we'll talk about that a little later on this morning as we get up and at them. Still enjoying all this daylight, although, yeah, we're about a week into starting to lose the stuff now, right? Anyhow, when you're up and at them this morning, getting up, keep in mind that little number, 730-1144. Because it's a Jackpot Radio Day. Somebody won $25 million the other day. Good for them. Anyways, everything's been reset. So for the Lottomax draw tomorrow, just a day ahead of Canada Day, boy, you'll be doing some celebrating. $10 million. That's what's up for grabs. So 7:10 this morning, I'll end up giving you your winning word. A little bit of time between now and then. And when I was away, catching wind of another Rebel Rock Concert Series show with Crown Lands November 21st. That'll be solid, man. Out at Overflow Brewing. And those tickets went on sale on Friday, but now they're available to you. But hey, 4 out of 5 days of winning some, that's not a bad thing. And looking forward, we're getting close to Blues Fest. So, you know, in the next day or so, there may be some tickets floating your way towards that. I got to go take a look. I haven't really took a look this morning when I came in. Mont Saint-Laurent. I know that sucker's melting. Might be a nice time for it to disappear in the next week or two, because whoever did pick the day of Mont Saint-Laurent melting, you're going to get the big prize of the week. And it may actually blow your mind. If it's this week, we'll see. Shall we get into it? Shall we? Oh, I came back with a brand new plan, man, and here we are into a Monday morning together. It's

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2: Well, it took Mother Nature a little bit of time to catch up with the calendar, but it looks like we're here, man. We have got a run of sun and heat that's going to be kicking off this week with temperatures today up around 30 degrees, and that may be some of the more comfortable stuff that we're going to get into. By Wednesday, Thursday, could be looking at 34 degrees with humidexes pushing 40. There will be a bat wing index probably as early as tomorrow. But yeah, today, 30. We'll feel like 32 a little later on. If you're stepping outside right now, 16 is what we got.

0: Right there on the report, it says death due to mischievous circumstances. I don't know if I'd have a problem with that for all time's sake. People looking you up 30, 40 years from now, saying, hey, man, how did he go? He died of mischievous circumstances. Ooh, what was he up to? Morning. So now I'm all itchy. And I don't know why I did this, but when I came in, a couple weird things this morning. And here I am wide awake, so it's not like it was a week or two ago where I'm fading at the wheel on the way in the morning. But man, I had a jumbo. I mean, you call it a coyote, you look more like a coy wolf. It was big. But, smack dab in the middle of the city, went out near Fallowfield near the train station where I normally see my morning coyotes. But right across 8 lanes of traffic at Hunt Club and Bronson, right at the Bronson overpass there, Hunt Club, you know the one. It was, just as I'm coming up on the light, boom. From north to south, he comes trotting in front of me, about 20 feet in front of the car. Anyways, he's off the gas. He was gone up the hill and back into another neighborhood. Looking for some brekkie. Anyways, man, they're all over. They're like, they don't even hide anymore. Anyways, he's probably figuring get back to wherever it was he was supposed to be. It got a little lighter this morning. And then when I walked in here, as I'm coming up the steps to the building, now we got like interlocking stone. And it looks like somebody has accidentally spilled, I don't know, it looked like syrup or maple syrup or something. Like this big brown long, 12 to 14 feet long thing of goop. It looked like goop, officially known. As I walked up closer, I realized that wasn't goop. It was ants. I mean, tens of thousands of ants all above ground doing a thing. They all look like they got somewhere to go this morning. They all got a mission. And I'll share that with you on Facebook a little later. I put the phone right down to the ground and I decided, because, I mean, there's a lot of ants. I don't know, maybe they're playing in the World Cup too. They're all celebrating. But sharing that with you. And the one thing I have noticed, so my question early this morning is that we got ants. You got ants? Talking to the neighbor yesterday when we got home, it's like, hey, you got ants? He's like, I got ants. We got lots of ants. I got hills in the backyard. They're up in every square inch in the front of the place. Seems to be a bad year for it. And I'm not sure if they're big fans of nice, really warm weather, but the ants should probably really enjoy this week. 30 degrees is going to feel like, ooh, it's nice and cool out there.
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0: Listen, I'm just goofing around because I'm trying to get back into the swing of things. That's what happens when you go away on vacay, right? It takes a little while. Although the brain seems to be working fairly good. It needed the extra plug-in. I kept recharging it. And like an electric car, if you don't leave it in long enough, I only got myself back up to 80% and then boom. Back up to 70%. Anyway, it's good to be back at it. And a bunch of you texting through this morning. And 730-1144. Kevin Noel secures the golden wazoo this morning. He says, welcome back, sir, Cornicky. I don't remember being knighted. But Sir Cornicky, hope you had a wonderful break. Kim and I made the best of it. There's some good time together and a lot of rest by the lake. We'll talk. Anyways, Woody out there, hey, I missed you too, man. Sending you the bro hug through the radio. Anyways, good to have you on the other side of it. Don the Deadhead out there this morning. He says, not just welcome back, finally you're back. Finally I'm back. Oh, my good Lord. Hey, listen, Cubby needs a little bit of juice recharging as well. I think he's got this week off. Smart. Smart of a man to take some time off when right in the middle of the week, you got a holiday. Gah, Canada Day on a Wednesday. Like if it's a Tuesday or a Thursday, you know, you take the Monday off, you take the Friday off. A lot of people just going to be stuck sitting at home, probably not going to go do anything. They'll be watching the fireworks on the television set, man. And La Rock and Roll out there. Happy to have you on board. John Demers tapping in this morning. And he says, let's see who we can tick off today. I try not to. Inevitably, I do. Usually it's Kim that I've ticked off for some reason, but I'll try to do my best for you this morning. I hope I had an amazing time up there. Staff let me know Dwyer Hill made it not just through another day, but an entire weekend. Good for you, Dwyer Hill. The Mustard Tigers out there this morning. Chris, how you doing? Paulie out there, hope you survived your vacation. He's nursing a sore foot. Yeah, me too. I don't know. I wore a pair of sandals the other day. I don't know. The ball of my foot's killing me since last night. I'm not complaining. But yeah, surviving the vacay. Not a lot of cliffs in and around me to fall off of. I'm surprised I could have rolled something in the ATV, but no, I didn't fall off any high structures this time around, which is a bonus. Pac-Man, he's on board this morning. Rock and Roll Durand out there, he says, did you see that moon? Oh, yes. You're about a day away from having that buck moon out there. And, that's the July full moon is the buck moon at the end of it. This one's just the strawberry moon.
1: Yeah.
0: Anyways, tonight, 7:57 p.m., it'll be in its absolute glory. What kind of condition you're going to be in come 7:57 p.m.? So, yes, enjoy your strawberry moon. It comes with every waking up each day.
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6: It is a relatively quiet morning commute right now. We're not seeing any issues on Highway 17 on the way in from Rockland. As for the 174 westbound, that continues to be in good shape. The 417, smooth sailing in both directions, and your bridges on the way into Ottawa from the Gatineau side, not seeing anything that'll slow you down. 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
7: Canada's men's soccer team continues its record setting yesterday with a historic 1-0 win over South Africa in their first ever elimination round match. The teams were playing to a scoreless draw as the clock ticked into extra time when FC Porto midfielder Stefan Eustachio took a clearance header from his chest to his right boot and blasted home the winning goal from the edge of the area. World-class superstar Alphonso Davies played his first minutes of the tournament, substituted in late in the second half. He provided a spark that opened up some space for Canadian midfielders. Canada plays either Morocco or the Netherlands in the round of 16 on Saturday. The Lawn Conservation Park has been partially reopened as of last Friday. The city has opened access to the paved walkway through the park, but an area near the suspected coyote den is still cordoned off. The city engaged the services of Coyote Watch Canada to locate the den and commence a hazing or aversive conditioning program in order to dissuade the coyotes from human interaction. The city advises that the pups are now mobile enough that the family has left the area, allowing for the staged reopening of the park while authorities continue to monitor the situation. The den was destroyed once it was determined the family abandoned it, and if all goes to plan, the park will fully reopen in September. The Ottawa Police Service launched a pilot project in April targeting retail theft. 3 months later, police report a positive impact, noting a high rate of criminal charges and lower involvement from secondary police units. OPS says the analysis shows a significant number of incidents are clustered within a small number of high-volume retail locations in the downtown core. This allows investigators to identify repeat offenders quickly and connect cases across multiple businesses and areas. In sports, the Ottawa Redblacks made a game of it against the Montreal Alouettes yesterday, drawing to within 2 points with 41 seconds to go in the fourth quarter. But the onside kick failed, and that did it. 37-35 loss for their third straight to start the season. Ottawa hosts the Rough Riders on Friday. From the Skywards News Center, I'm Captain Frank.
0: Oh, boy, I got to watch six Jays games in a row. I watched the Jays lose six games in a row to the Rangers. They lost last night. Again, blowing it late in the game. A wild pitch is enough to lose a game. Anyhow, they'll be playing again, taking on the Mets, the other team from New York, starting tonight in Toronto. 15 is where we are right now. Double down on that, you get 30. Add a few more, you get a bat wing index. It's not going to be as high as it is later on this week, but Canada Day on Wednesday, looking at 33 degrees, and you'll be tacking on a few more degrees, pushing the 40 mark. Yeah, it's starting to feel a lot like Europe.

0: I tell you, on some of that extensive trail network in Calabogie, there ain't a lot of mud to be found on any of those trails right now. It's starting to get awfully dusty out there. One could only imagine once we get through this week, it's going to be even more dry out there. I mean, there's a chance of showers throughout the course of the week, but if we're going to be, 33, 34 degrees, feeling like it's 38 to 40, the humidity builds up. It tends to crack at some point and come down, but there'll be downpours and then just hot again. And hot overnight. So there'll be warnings by the, midweek. We're going to be getting into those cooling centers opening up and the rest of it. And not exactly easy when it's like 23 degrees overnight and muggy without the air conditioning to try to get yourself some good sleep. So, yay, dead stuff's on the way. And yesterday we were driving home, catching the last of the Jays game. Probably should have tried to find some soccer to listen to. Streaming to come back because, not exactly great signals and stuff out there. So yeah, get home, listen to the Jays lose again. But then, find out a little later on, Canada, as we were unpacking, ended up winning their game yesterday. And now advancing beyond what anybody ever expected or that we have ever done before. This coming Saturday, July 4th. I guess on a lot of Canada Day, some stuff will be going on this weekend. There'll be fireworks going off here as well. Not to be mistaken for the 51st state, but yeah, July 4th down in the States, it'll be a big one. Houston, Texas. And now Netherlands and Morocco, they play tonight. And if Netherlands win, we got a tough team to play against. They're like a soccer powerhouse. If Morocco wins, that's one of the biggest surprise stories in world football over the last couple of years. So, and if we win one more, we advance to the quarterfinals, which is almost unmanageable. Unimaginable. Considering we never, even won a World Cup match before this tournament. So that would happen July 9th. But you can't look that far ahead. Because if you did and went July 9th, oh my God, we're going to be in a blues fest.
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2: It is a relatively quiet morning commute right now. We're not seeing any issues on Highway 17 on the way in
3: Ottawa,
2: from Rockland.
3: That's
2: for the 174 westbound that continues to be in good shape. The 417, smooth sailing in both directions, and your bridge is on the way into Ottawa from the Gatineau side. 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

0: theme song right there, man, and Born to be Wild. Plenty out enjoying the roads this weekend on their two-wheeled motorcycles, and there was some cool stuff going on. A Vintage Road Racing Association ended up having a bunch of vintage motorcycles racing out at the Bogey this weekend at the racetrack out there. Bikes from like the early 50s all the way up to the 2000s. Anyway, so there's tons of that going on, which is pretty awesome. Seeing a lot of nice machines on the road. And also at the ski hill out there, I guess it was like the adventure motorcycles. They seem to be the in thing now for anybody that's into riding. Harleys seem to be quite passe these days. Try to sell one, you'll find out. But a bunch of these adventure bikes that have the big hard bags and stuff. That, you know, these guys, you can head up mountains, you can head on trails, you can head up and down the highways and stuff and hit just about anything that's in your way out there. But a lot of people enjoying the nice weather this past weekend. We lucked right out. It was supposed to be cloudy and somewhat rainy for most of it, as it turns out. Other than a little bit of wind on Monday and Tuesday, it was just nice and quiet and sitting in the sunshine. And that, of course, you know, the kids finishing school and stuff last week, that was the perfect time to be hanging out. If you're me, at a campground, because I'm assuming after this weekend, the kids will be down there splish-splashing and having their fun. Tooling around 24 hours a day on golf carts for anybody that's over 13 years of age.
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0: traffic update.
1: I am seeing an ongoing crash eastbound at the 417 just after Carling, causing some slowdowns. As for Highway 17 on the way in from Rockland, nothing out of the ordinary, and the 174 westbound through to the split continues to be in good shape. If you're on the way into Ottawa from the Gatineau side, your bridges are moving well. 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And that's the latest traffic. I'm Dan Tashro.
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2: The Lawn Conservation Park has been partially reopened as of last Friday. The city has opened access to the paved walkway through the park, but an area near the suspected coyote den is still cordoned off. The city engaged the services of Coyote Watch Canada to locate the den and commence a hazing or aversive conditioning program in order to dissuade the coyotes from human interaction. The city advises that the pups are now mobile enough that the family has left the area, allowing for the staged reopening of the park while authorities continue to monitor the situation. The den was destroyed once it was determined the family abandoned it, and if all goes to plan, the park will fully reopen in September. Canada's men's soccer team continues its record setting yesterday with a historic 1-0 win over South Africa in their first ever elimination round match. The teams were playing to a scoreless draw as the clock ticked into extra time when FC Porto midfielder Stefan Eustachio took a clearance header from his chest to his right boot and blasted home the winning goal from the edge of the area. World-class superstar Alphonso Davies played his first minutes of the tournament, substituted in late in the second half. He provided a spark that opened up some space for Canadian midfielders. Canada plays either Morocco or the Netherlands in the round of 16 on Saturday. The Ottawa Police Service launched a pilot project in April targeting retail theft. 3 months later, police report a positive impact, noting a high rate of criminal charges and lower involvement from secondary police units. OPS says the analysis shows a significant number of incidents are clustered within a small number of high-volume retail locations in the downtown core. This allows investigators to identify repeat offenders quickly and connect cases across multiple businesses and areas. In sports, the Ottawa Red Blacks made a game of it against the Montreal Alouettes yesterday, drawing to within 2 points with 41 seconds to go in the fourth quarter. But the onside kick failed, and that did it. 37-35 loss for their third straight to start the season. Ottawa hosts the Rough Riders on Friday. From the Skywards News Center, I'm Captain Frank.
3: Yeah, Titans lost theirs against New Jersey Jackals yesterday at home. They got today off, but then hosting the Tri-City Valley Cats for the next couple days. They'll be at the the ballpark tomorrow, and it'll be $2 dog day. That's always a bonus when you get down there. Jays continuing to disappoint. Up and down and all around, six in a row. That's as far as losses go. Dropped another one to the Rangers yesterday. Lost all four of them to Texas. Anyways, they were close, but no cigar. Mets in TO for the next couple of days. 15, that's where we are. It's going to start climbing real soon and get us up to 30 degrees. 30 will feel like 32. That's not bad. We're going to get up to like 33, 34 degrees Wednesday, Thursday, Friday, and it's going to be a lot muggier than that out there. So expect the Batwing Index to come to life a little later on this week. Katie Kennedy, I looked over at Mont Saint-Laurent. You ended up having June 29th for the final day of it being melted. She's still got some time out there.
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4: Everything was set to go for a charity baseball tournament in Domville, just north of Prescott. Set to go until they got to the canteen Saturday morning. Some jerk or jerks broke into the place and helped themselves to all the food that volunteers had bought for the tourney. Freezies, chips, chocolate bars, case of Pepsi, all gone. It hurt, to say the least. Hurt because the fundraiser was for such a good cause. For a local teen from Spencerville, lad by the name of Hinton Thompson, who this past winter suffered a life-changing spinal cord injury. The family needs help. And the Saturday ball tournament saw the community coming together to do just that, to help a family, a friend, a neighbor. That's how we roll in small towns. We come together. But like I say, it hurt on Saturday morning. My friend's wife started to cry when she heard about the break-in. Guys like me wanted to catch the little bastards. Well, here's hoping they didn't know they were stealing from a fundraiser. Then again, everyone knew about it, and Domville is very small. Whatever the case, there's no excuse. Hinton Thompson was a hockey player for the South Grenville Rangers. His hockey buddies were with him on Saturday. The smiles, the laughs, the unwavering support. Hinton has a long road ahead of him, but his positive attitude is off the charts, as is his determination. Well, turns out the canteen break-in became a footnote to a beautiful day at the ball.

Rebel Rock 101.7 in Cornicky, back from a little vacay, little R&R that was most desperately needed, man. I can't tell you how nice it was. Ended up going out, finally getting the boat out. Caught a couple nice pickerel the other day. Yeah, we got pike, pickerel, bass in quantities in our little teeny lake, Ferguson Lake, which was nice.

0: my buddy's Tom out there. He ended up scoring a beautiful pike out of there the other day. But I did pretty good. I mean, I pulled, for those that know, I pulled a pickerel out of there that had to be close to 3 pound. I mean, it was the biggest one I've hauled out of there. And in another smaller one, but I'm a catch and release guy. I'm like Gil Fisher, the fishing musician. Oh, I love catching them, but I can't stand eating them. One thing we tried to do, and it was a little bit difficult for us, because as we were sitting out there in the country, we don't have the greatest cell service. And so in the final hour of the auction last week, as you guys were frantically bidding away, I know we were trying to get in on a couple of items, and I believe we came away empty-handed. We might have a Moose McGuire's or two. But By Town Fence eludes us one more time. Boy, that started jumping up quick, didn't it? And I got taken out on that lawnmower from M.R. Blay that I had my eye on. Hey, sweet little unit there, anyways. Congratulations to everybody. I'm just, Todd's been up and early this morning, and I know you guys are going to be able to start coming in, picking up some of your goods. Your items that will be here at the radio station. See a bunch of whole cool. Well, they're going to be cool. Filled with cool stuff. The Coleman coolers that are out there stacked at the station. So over the next couple weeks, keep an eye on your email. You got an email that said, yeah, come grab your stuff. It's good to go. And for the rest of it, you don't even have to come down here. Stuff should be sent directly to you. So thanks to everybody taking part. And one of these days, I'm going to find out names. I'm going to find out the names of the people that keeps stealing this stuff from us.
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3: No ongoing issues that'll slow you down right now. It does look like the earlier crash that we had eastbound on the 417 at Carling has since been cleared. Eastbound Queensway just dealing with some congestion between the 416 and Woodruff. As for the rest of your highways, nothing out of the ordinary. Your in-town roads continue to be problem-free, and if you're on the way into Ottawa from the Gatineau side, I'm not seeing anything that'll slow you down on any of your bridges. Air North is flying direct from Toronto to Whitehorse or Yellowknife. Catch the midnight sun or marvel at the northern lights. No matter when you go, this bucket list trip is a true northern wonder. FlyAirNorth.com. And that's the latest traffic. I'm Dan Tashro.
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0: You know, as we started getting real close to those Blues Fest dates, you start hearing bands on the radio, and you're like, oh, I remember when they were down there. Remember the year with the Headstones and Live were supposed to be playing as well? Headstones got their set done, and then the downpour started. The lightning crashed. And that show got canceled, man. The second one after the Headstones left the stage, getting back onto the bus with a river of water rolling up from the front to the back of it, rolling through the bus. It was a crazy night, man. Soaked and swamped, but it was awesome. And now we're getting ready for a whole bunch more awesomeness. Kicking off on the 9th. Can you believe it's here already? Blues Fest. We're almost into July, people. And we, the Rebellion, are going to be down at the Flats representing and showing everybody that the Rockers are here to have a good time in. Cypress Hill on the 10th. And then Limp Bizkit as the headliner that night. And guess what? Rebel Rock 1017 is going to be in the house. The good seats. And we're going to be inviting you guys to come on down to check it out. Now, I'm getting all the details. All the details are coming towards me. But one of the cool things that we got going on is the Jackson Flying V guitar from Long and McQuaid that we are going to be giving away. Somebody's going to get hooked up with it. Now, here's the thing. July 10th, you're going to want to stop by and say hi to us at our little tent. We're going to be sitting down, and a company's going to be down there. I don't think anybody's going to miss it around here. And our opportunity to, well, shine on that day. And that's the perfect one for us. So listen, this Black Jackson Flying V guitar could be yours. As simple as stopping by, filling out a ballot, saying hi, a little fist bump, and then back out in there to have some fun for the night. I mean, this is going to be a good one, man. Cypress Hill and the Bizkit. Last time I saw them was Woodstock 1999. Oh, I got stories. Anyways, you got to be over 18 years of age. And then you got to act like you're over 18 as well. And then we'll announce the winner. They have me announcing the winner on the Saturday. I don't know if I'll be able to do that. It'll probably be on the Monday morning, but we'll let the winner know. So listen, you're going to be going down to Blues Fest July 10th. You're going to be looking for us. You're going to be coming by. You're going to be filling out a ballot saying hi to who? And then going and enjoying one of the great nights that are going to be down there. This one's going to come with some memories. And listen, keep listening. We'll give you all the details because we're going to have a little contest to invite you guys to come enjoy, well, some of that time under the tent with us. Yeah, that VIP action. You got to love it. Keep listening. It'll be our night taking over down there. And we'd love for you to represent, making some noise on behalf of the Rockers in town. We'll see you down there, man.
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1: Eastbound Queensway, slow going from about the 416 to Woodruff. There's also an ongoing crash eastbound on the 417 at Carling. And if you're on the way in from Rockland, Highway 17 continues to be in good shape. Just some light volume if you are headed westbound on the 174 between Jean d'Arc Boulevard and about the Sir George ETN Cartier Parkway. As for your bridges on the way into Gatineau, nothing out of the ordinary there. Misty City Music Festival, September 18th to the 20th. 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All happening in Niagara Falls. Get your tickets now, mistycityfestival.com. And that's the latest traffic. I'm Dan Tashro.
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2: The Ottawa Police Service launched a pilot project in April targeting retail theft. 3 months later, police report a positive impact, noting a high rate of criminal charges and lower involvement from secondary police units. OPS says the analysis shows a significant number of incidents are clustered within a small number of high-volume retail locations in the downtown core. This allows investigators to identify repeat offenders quickly and connect cases across multiple businesses and areas. The Lawn Conservation Park has been partially reopened as of last Friday. The city has opened access to the paved walkway through the park, but an area near the suspected coyote den is still cordoned off. The city engaged the services of Coyote Watch Canada to locate the den and commence a hazing or aversive conditioning program in order to dissuade the coyotes from human interaction. The city advises that the pups are now mobile enough that the family has left the area, allowing for the staged reopening of the park while authorities continue to monitor the situation. The den was destroyed once it was determined the family abandoned it, and if all goes to plan, the park will fully reopen in September. Canada's men's soccer team continues its record setting yesterday with a historic 1-0 win over South Africa in their first ever elimination round match. The teams were playing to a scoreless draw as the clock ticked into extra time when FC Porto midfielder Stefan Eustachio took a clearance header from his chest to his right boot and blasted home the winning goal from the edge of the area. World-class superstar Alphonso Davies played his first minutes of the tournament, substituted in late in the second half. He provided a spark that opened up some space for Canadian midfielders. Canada plays either Morocco or the Netherlands in the round of 16 on Saturday. In sports, the Ottawa Red Blacks made a game of it against the Montreal Alouettes yesterday, drawing to within 2 points with 41 seconds to go in the fourth quarter. But the onside kick failed, and that did it. 37-35 loss for their third straight to start the season. Ottawa hosts the Rough Riders on Friday. From the Skywards News Center, I'm Captain Frank.
3: Yeah, the Jays couldn't get it done yesterday. Another loss right there. They'll be hosting the Mets. And some more baseball in town starting tomorrow with $2 hot dogs if you want to go check out the Titans. Enjoy the hot weather today. 30 will feel like 33.

0: Rebel Rock 1017, and welcome back to a Smoker of a Week, man. It's good to be back from vacation. Text coming in this morning from a bunch of you, about 730-1144. I love when you share with me everything that you got going on in your world. Now, Tyler is a guy. I ended up meeting Tyler, it was a year or two ago, when we ended up getting into some smoking hot temperatures, and I grabbed my cooler and I filled it up with a bunch of ice, and I filled it up with like 50 or 60 freezies, and I just started going and seeing those crews that were out there working and just trying to give them a little bit of a break for a little bit, and ended up coming across Tyler, and at that time his crew with GOA, they're out there paving, and you can only imagine as we get into this smoking hot work week that that's going to be one of those jobs that, well, you got the bat wing index of at least a 10 once we get into, well, Thursday, easily. But creeping up there over the next couple of days. And the jackpot, by the way, for Lotto Max had been creeping up nicely. I think it was up to 25 million bucks. Anyway, somebody picked it up. It wasn't you or I. So here we are looking at it again. $10 million. It's been reset. And that's with the Lotto Max jackpot is for tomorrow night. 10 individual $100,000 prizes as well. Oh, you'll be able to go find somewhere to hang with that kind of money. And 100 bucks in lottery tickets up for grabs. Now, every Monday, every Wednesday, every Friday, we try to hook you up. Today, it's the winning word. So I'm going to give it to you now, but then you got to wait. You got to wait. And I will work it once again into conversation. And that's when you're going to text me to try to get the 100 bucks in lottery tickets. Not bad. On a Monday morning. Don't know if luck has been following you around over the course of the weekend. But you've been hearing about the forecast. And yeah, we're getting into our very first heat wave of the year. 30 degrees today. It'll feel just a little bit warmer than that. But, you know, we'll be looking at 30 tomorrow and a chance of showers. Humidity building. Wednesday, Canada Day, 33. May feel like 40. And then we may still have that on Thursday, on Friday. Overnight temperatures into the mid-20s, which will be kind of uncomfortable. We may not be getting a break from this till at least Sunday or Monday of next week. A full week of 30-plus temperatures with humidity reaching towards 40. That's batwing index right there. That's not the word this morning. The word is heat wave, okay? But don't text me now. I'll make sure I work that in. I'll punch it when it's time. But, yeah, when I use heat wave, again, before I'm done this morning, that's your cue to text for at least today. Hang in, man. Still got some Rebel Rock Concert Series tickets to give out a little later on. Crown Land's coming to town in November. I'll hook you up with that. But enjoy and dress appropriately for today. Things are going to stick to each other.
1: Traffic update.
2: Eastbound Queensway slow going from about the 416 to Woodruff. There's also an ongoing crash eastbound on the 417 at Carling. And if you're on the way in from Rockland, Highway 17 continues to be in good shape. Just some light volume if you are headed westbound on the 174 between Jean d'Arc Boulevard and about the Sir George ETN Cartier Parkway. As for your bridges on the way into Gatineau, nothing out of the ordinary there. 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And that's the latest traffic. I'm Dan Tashro.
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0: Rebel Rock 101.7 on a smoking hot week ahead of us. And yeah, sunshine's going to be out there doing its thing. And it's kind of weird. Canada Day happening in the middle of the week. It's just not right. It's just like, you know, if it was Tuesday or Thursday, you'd take one of the extra days and you'd have a nice long weekend. As it is, now bring everything to a halt. And we'll see how many end up gathering down town and enjoying some of what's going to be going on. It's funny, we were talking this last week or a week or so ago when I was still in here about things that were fun when you were 20, but like you could totally pass on it now. And going down for Canada Day celebrations, certainly if you lived in this city, there's got to be some point where you went down there. And, you know, tens of thousands of people, so 100,000 people packed in downtown. There was times when, you know, you just couldn't move down there. But it was a blast. All looking forward to, you know, the music and everything that's going to be going on. LeBreton Flats, obviously, there's going to be the evening show for the fireworks that are going to be going on down there. Looking forward to seeing some of that stuff. I know in the past, rather than going all the way down town, stopping on the Island Park Bridge. And if you time it just right, all of a sudden people like start creeping across the bridge there. And just before the fireworks, all of a sudden everybody just stops. Pulls over to the side of the road, and then the cops can't do much. There's hundreds of cars and 1,000 people lined up on the bridge. That way you don't have to go all the way down into the heart of it. But, yeah, I'm sure the temperature will be cooperating this year. It'll be a nice hot day. We'll see how many people end up getting down there and just celebrating. Lots going on, obviously, kicking off with this on Wednesday. And then a week later than that, we got Blues Fest happening in town. So, lots going on in the next little bit. Hopefully you'll have an opportunity to get out and enjoy some Canada Day celebrations. Wherever it is you're going to be, the fireworks are going to be popping off all over town. And yeah, there's a couple fairs coinciding with it. So a little bit of midweek fun to be squeezed into the work week. Look, it's better than not having a day off.
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0: traffic update.
1: Eastbound Queensway is backed up from about Maitland all the way through to Parkdale. We are collision-free along our highways, though. On the 174 westbound, nothing out of the ordinary. Westbound Queensway continues to be problem-free, and I'm not seeing any collisions on your in-town routes. As for your bridges on the way into Ottawa from the Gatineau side, those are all mostly clear. This summer, get outside and commute the fun way. 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And that's the latest traffic. I'm Dan Tashiro.
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2: Canada's men's soccer team continues its record setting yesterday with a historic 1-0 win over South Africa in their first ever elimination round match. The teams were playing to a scoreless draw as the clock ticked into extra time when FC Porto midfielder Stefan Eustachio took a clearance header from his chest to his right boot and blasted home the winning goal from the edge of the area. World-class superstar Alphonso Davies played his first minutes of the tournament, substituted in late in the second half. He provided a spark that opened up some space for Canadian midfielders. Canada plays either Morocco or the Netherlands in the round of 16 on Saturday. The Lawn Conservation Park has been partially reopened as of last Friday. The city has opened access to the paved walkway through the park, but an area near the suspected coyote den is still cordoned off. The city engaged the services of Coyote Watch Canada to locate the den and commence a hazing or aversive conditioning program in order to dissuade the coyotes from human interaction. The city advises that the pups are now mobile enough that the family has left the area, allowing for the staged reopening of the park while authorities continue to monitor the situation. The den was destroyed once it was determined the family abandoned it, and if all goes to plan, the park will fully reopen in September. The Ottawa Police Service launched a pilot project in April targeting retail theft. 3 months later, police report a positive impact, noting a high rate of criminal charges and lower involvement from secondary police units. OPS says the analysis shows a significant number of incidents are clustered within a small number of high-volume retail locations in the downtown core. This allows investigators to identify repeat offenders quickly and connect cases across multiple businesses and areas. In sports, the Ottawa Redblacks made a game of it against the Montreal Alouettes yesterday, drawing to within 2 points with 41 seconds to go in the fourth quarter. But the onside kick failed, and that did it. 37-35 loss for their third straight to start the season. Ottawa hosts the Rough Riders on Friday. From the Skywards News Center, I'm Captain Frank.
3: There we go. I gotta hit that little button, and then you can hear me. Yeah, from what those that know tell me that, you want Morocco to win over the Netherlands today because they're a bit of a powerhouse. But, hey, we'll find out who we're going to be taking on next. Pretty exciting stuff for Canada this time around in the World Cup, man. Jays dropped 6 in a row and finished off with Texas yesterday. They took 4 straight from them. 3-2 loss there. Anyways, they're hosting the Mets for the next couple days. The Titans couldn't get it done yesterday. Against New Jersey Jackals, wrapping up their series against them. But Tri-City Valley Cats in town for a couple starting tomorrow night. It'll be $2 dog night at the ballpark, man. 18, that's where we are. The climb has begun all the way up to 30. That's where we're going to end up later on. Now, today, not bad. The humidity is going to have it around 32 degrees or so. However, that will be ramping up throughout the course of the week. 29 tomorrow with a chance of showers. That will feel like 33, 34. Wednesday, 33. We'll start feeling, well, closer to 40. And expect that to carry on from Canada Day, maybe right through to the weekend.
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4: Everything was set to go for a charity baseball tournament in Domville, just north of Prescott. Set to go until they got to the canteen Saturday morning. Some jerk or jerks broke into the place and helped themselves to all the food that volunteers had bought for the tourney. Freezies, chips, chocolate bars, case of Pepsi, all gone. It hurt, to say the least. Hurt because the fundraiser was for such a good cause. For a local teen from Spencerville, lad by the name of Hinton Thompson, who this past winter suffered a life-changing spinal cord injury. The family needs help. And the Saturday ball tournament saw the community coming together to do just that, to help a family, a friend, a neighbor. That's how we roll in small towns. We come together. But like I say, it hurt on Saturday morning. My friend's wife started to cry when she heard about the break-in. Guys like me wanted to catch the little bastards. Well, here's hoping they didn't know they were stealing from a fundraiser. Then again, everyone knew about it, and Domville is very small. Whatever the case, there's no excuse. Hinton Thompson was a hockey player for the South Grenville Rangers. His hockey buddies were with him on Saturday. The smiles, the laughs, the unwavering support. Hinton has a long road ahead of him, but his positive attitude is off the charts, as is his determination. Well, turns out the canteen break-in became a footnote to a beautiful day at the ballpark. The volunteers, the family, friends, and the money raised. One of my friends donated $500. Homers for Hinton is what they called the day-long tourney, but they were hitting a lot more than just homers. How about kindness and generosity and not forgetting who you are and where you come from and that a life can and does change in a second? It also keeps moving, as we are seeing in young Hinton Thompson. I'm Randall Moore.
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Over at Beyond the Pale Brewery, every time we got his morning Metallica, the mandatory morning Metallica on, it always lets us know he's there. Anyways, glad you got it, Craig, buddy, and happy that you guys were involved with our auction one more time. We'll see you on the next one, man, and people are going to start picking up their goodies this week. Picking up my stuff and heading down the internet superhighway every day around this time, trying to share with you some of the goofier stuff that I've come across. And, well, it's a Florida free zone today. That's crazy. A giraffe that spent several days roaming freely around Texas has finally been found unharmed. Gracie, the four-year-old reticulated giraffe, was found on Friday on a property about 4 miles south of a ranch that has been her home since May. They spotted her during an aerial search. Now, it's a giraffe. You had to get an airplane up there. You would have thought from the ground somewhere, somebody could have looked and went, there's a giraffe. They're not hard to spot. By the way, we had a trivia contest on Saturday at the park. Found out that the giraffe has the highest blood pressure of any mammal. Made sense when you think it's got to get all the way up to that head, up that neck. But anyways, they found Gracie, okay?

0: And also, Popeyes may finally be coming to Australia thanks to this comic, a guy named Nathan Rancloud. He's gone viral after being in the States checking out some World Cup action, ended up going into a Popeyes for the very first time. Apparently, it blew his mind. He was raving about the crispy coating and the flavor and the price tag. He says, the most incredible chicken you've ever seen. Spicy and it's crunchy. Most beautiful coleslaw I've ever seen in my life. Anyways, he goes on to say, Popeyes, if you come to my country, you're going to take over. Popeyes apparently has been trying for 25 years now to get somebody to set up a franchise in Australia. This guy may be the one that finally brings it there. It's gone viral. And a Welsh team admits to being the public pool pooper. Yes, 18 times. This 19-year-old in the UK has admitted to deliberately pooping in a community swimming pool 18 times over several months. The swimming pool was forced to close several times for cleaning and safety procedures. Anyways, finally, staff got tired, started reviewing some CCTV footage to identify the suspect. When they finally did, he fully admitted to the offenses after being interviewed by the police. Now, it's a charity-run pool. They reported significant financial losses from refunds, lost bookings, and reduced attendance. Well, yeah, come on, kids. It's hot. Let's go down to the poopy pool.
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2: The 417 eastbound just dealing with congestion from about Woodruff all the way through to Parkdale, westbound 174.
3: We know
2: you around Montreal Road, and the 417 westbound continues to be problem-free. I am seeing an ongoing crash at Cyrville Road just before St. Laurent that might cause some issues. And if you're on the way into Ottawa from the Gatineau side, I'm not seeing anything that'll slow you down on any of your bridges. 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And that's the latest traffic. I'm Dan Tashro.
3: 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A black Jackson X Series King V could be yours. 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
12: 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Who loves you, baby? 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

0: that. It was a week and a little bit ago. I can't remember. I'm trying to remember who it was exactly. One of our listeners that ended up flying out Friday morning. They were in Toronto on the way to Mexico City to go see those guys, Rush. Yeah, lucky ones that are going to be able to check them out. Anyways, they're in Texas right now. They got two more there. Then they're off to Chicago for four shows. And the nice thing is they're leaving a day or two in between shows so that they can rest and then put on the best possible show. The reviews so far have been amazing. Then from Chicago to New York and then into Toronto for that little sold-out run that's going on at the Scotiabank Arena. So for those that are lucky enough to have some stubs, I envy you on the Rush tickets. Yeah. Maybe Geddy will be able to catch a couple games. He hasn't been in his seats down at the Blue Jays games for the last little while. Now, while I was away last week, this was kind of interesting. It was mentioned to you guys. But we've got another Rebel Rock concert series show coming in November. And the boys from the Schwa, Kevin and Cody, Crown Lands, are going to be here once again. And hey, listen, I'm not been down to check them out. These two guys, you'd swear there's five on stage. And they've got a pretty wicked version of Working Man that they end up doing themselves on stage. But they are a unique duo and an opportunity to get you in right now. I'd love to hook you up, don't you know? To get you in to go see this Rebel Rock Concert Series show. And Overflow Brewing Company is where it's going to be Saturday, November 21st. Dreamland will be joining them there. And tickets on sale as of last Friday, ticketweb.ca. And, of course, we like linking you up right through our website, rebel1017.com. Score them there. Now, this is the buzz. You got to be over 19. Tickets, $35. And for those that have seen them, you know you're going to get your money's worth on this one. A $35 concert ticket. It still exists. Anyways, Berg Sheet Metal and Top Hat Home Comfort Service, we thank you once again for helping us put together a Rebel Rock Concert Series show. But yeah, tickets on sale right now. So an opportunity to see the boys from Schwa. Oshawa's own Crown Lands. Tell you what, you can text me right now, Crown Land. And I'll put you in on the draw. We're coming up on 8 o'clock. I'll go get the wheel of stuff. I'm sure it's still working. I'll give it a huck, and I'll get somebody hooked up on that one. 730-1144. Crown Lands could get you in.
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2: 417 eastbound, just dealing with some stop-and-go volume between about Greenbank and Parkdale. As for the 174 westbound, I'm not seeing any issues there. Highway 17 on the way in from Rockland is also problem-free. As for your in-town routes, it does look like the earlier crash that we had at Sevierville and Saint-Laurent is still ongoing. Expect delays in that area. And if you're on the way into Ottawa from the Gatineau side, I'm not seeing anything that'll slow you down on any of your bridges. Heading out on a road trip, Hertz has reliable vans and SUVs at affordable daily and weekly rates. 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And that's the latest traffic. I'm Dan Tashro.
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3: The Lawn Conservation Park has been partially reopened as of last Friday. The city has opened access to the paved walkway through the park, but an area near the suspected coyote den is still cordoned off. The city engaged the services of Coyote Watch Canada to locate the den and commence a hazing or aversive conditioning program in order to dissuade the coyotes from human interaction. The city advises that the pups are now mobile enough that the family has left the area, allowing for the staged reopening of the park while authorities continue to monitor the situation. The den was destroyed once it was determined the family abandoned it, and if all goes to plan, the park will fully reopen in September. Canada's men's soccer team continues its record setting yesterday with a historic 1-0 win over South Africa in their first ever elimination round match. The teams were playing to a scoreless draw as the clock ticked into extra time when FC Porto midfielder Stefan Eustachio took a clearance header from his chest to his right boot and blasted home the winning goal from the edge of the area. World-class superstar Alphonso Davies played his first minutes of the tournament, substituted in late in the second half. He provided a spark that opened up some space for Canadian midfielders. Canada plays either Morocco or the Netherlands in the round of 16 on Saturday. The Ottawa Police Service launched a pilot project in April targeting retail theft. 3 months later, police report a positive impact, noting a high rate of criminal charges and lower involvement from secondary police units. OPS says the analysis shows a significant number of incidents are clustered within a small number of high-volume retail locations in the downtown core. This allows investigators to identify repeat offenders quickly and connect cases across multiple businesses and areas. In sports, the Ottawa Red Blacks made a game of it against the Montreal Alouettes yesterday, drawing to within 2 points with 41 seconds to go in the fourth quarter. But the onside kick failed, and that did it. 37-35 loss for their third straight to start the season. Ottawa hosts the Rough Riders on Friday. From the Skywards News Center, I'm Captain Frank.
4: Yeah, Titans couldn't get it done yesterday, wrapping up that series against the Jackals. As they got the day off today, they'll be starting a new one against the Tri-City Valley Cats tomorrow down at the stadium. An opportunity to get yourself in there. $2 hot dogs. So if you got like $4, you can go eat din-din. And the Jays losing their sixth in a row against Texas yesterday. 3-2. Smoking hot weather and a run of sun that's going to get us right through till Saturday or Sunday. Today might be the easiest one to take. 30 degrees, feeling like 32 or 33 with the Humidex, but that sticky, icky is going to be ramping up starting tomorrow. And come Canada Day with 33 degrees, could be pushing the 40 mark with humidity. So chances some showers once we get through tomorrow and stuff, you know, popping up, thunderstorms, that kind of stuff. But it is gonna be swampy. 18 degrees is where we are right now. Come November 21st of this year, you might be wishing it was a little swampy out there. Yeah, we'll be into wintertime once again, but Crown Lands will be at Overflow Brewing. All you had to do was send me the word Crown Lands. Those two words. Let me know you want to get in on this Rebel Rock Concert Series show. It's been a while since we've had the boys in town, but Kevin and Cody always putting on a solid show. You'll wonder how two people make that much sound on stage. And congratulations. The first of, well, it looks like maybe three spins this hour of that Wheel of Stuff. Tim Edwards, looks like you and a friend are coming to that show November 21st. Sound like a plan? Put you on the guest list. 5440 and Sass Jordan coming to Hard Rock Live tomorrow night. perhaps a last moment giveaway for somebody that can make it to the show. And still waiting to hear this morning's Lotto Max winning word again. Could make you $10 million richer. It's all going to happen before 9 a.m. Keep listening.

0: Yeah, back at it after a week's rest, and believe me, it was desperately needed. And now we're getting into some serious concert season. Man, next week, Blues Fest kicking off in town. That in addition with everything else going on. Hard Rock Live's going for the next couple of days. Of course, we got some Rubber Rock concert series shows telling you about. And now you're going to want to keep listening for the rest of the week. But to give you a heads up on this, Friday, July 10th, guess what? Rebel Rock Day down at the park, man. LeBreton Flats will be happening, man. It'll be, look, it was a solid night. And even Steve Earle's going to be playing out at the LeBreton stage. But, boy, some of the biggies, and I'm looking forward to this, man. Cypress Hill on the big stage. And the headliner, Friday, July 10th, Limp Bizkit. Man, last time I heard them play, they did this, Break Stuff, 1999, Woodstock. Standing with my full lanyards, watching the entire scene go down. And watch them turn 200,000 rabid fans into rabid animals. It was something to see, man. Go watch Trainwreck, Woodstock. You'll see where it all happened. And talk about a command of an audience, man. I have never seen anyone own a group of people like they did that day. It wasn't one of the great moments in rock history, but I tell you, it was rock history, and I watched it go down. And who knows what's going to happen here. But you know we're going to have some good seats to that. You know why it's going to be a sweet night? Because it's going to be a sweet night. S-U-I-T-E. Yeah, the good stuff. We're going to be down there. Keep listening. We'll let you know as we go through the week. You're going to be listening for some stuff around here. You're going to have an opportunity to win yourself to come on down and join us in the suite for that night. Now, in addition to that, been telling you about the Jackson Flying V guitar from Long and McQuaid that we're going to be going and giving away to somebody that's going to be down there on that Friday night, LeBreton Flats, filling out a ballot by simply coming over to the Rebel Rock tent. We're going to be showing off, man. Representing big time on the night we should be down there with a bunch of you. That's all you're going to have to do. Make it down that night. Come on over to the tent, fill out a ballot, and I will announce the winner. They got it on Saturday, but it'll probably be Monday before I tell somebody that they're winning this cool guitar. So thank you, Long and McQuaid, for handing that Jackson Flying V guitar over for us to give away. It's going to be a solid night, man. And we're encouraging you to come on down. Winning tickets is a great way to do it. Keep listening. If you want that guitar, details are on our website.
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4: You're in town ruts right now, looking good. I'm not seeing any collisions. There was an earlier crash at Searville and Sailor L. Looks like that has since been cleared. As for your highways, westbound 417, seeing some congestion at Nicholas on the way into the downtown core, eastbound Queensway, also backed up from Maitland to Parkdale. As for your bridges on the way into Ottawa from the Gatineau side, no ongoing issues there. 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And that's the latest traffic. I'm Dan Tashiro.
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0: But it's certainly one of Canada's most established and successful rock bands right there, 5440. And you start thinking of, you know, just the top of your head, some of their tunes that you might have, like Sheila. Or that, of course, Baby Rain. Ocean Pearl, I Go Blind, Nice to Love You, Day in Your Life, goes on and on and on. You know the tunes. You know the band. You're also quite familiar with Miss Sass Jordan. And, hey, I don't know what happened. There was a bunch of tickets in here last week for Cubby, but as it turns out, I came in this morning and thank Cubby for making a little mistake and dropping the ball. Thank Cubby, because I have a pair of tickets for 5440 and Sass Jordan tomorrow. Hard Rock Live, but it's tomorrow. And they got a couple great shows coming in the next couple days. So I know it's not a lot of, you know, notice, but because of Cubby, I got this extra pair of tickets today. And so by giving you an entire day to get your crap together and be able to get down there to the Hard Rock Live to enjoy this, I'm going to hook somebody up right now. So listen, if you win these tickets, you're going to thank Cubby, okay, for forgetting them last week. And if you want to thank Cubby, that's where you can text me right now. Thank Cubby. I'll spin the wheel in just a couple moments. If you can make it tomorrow night, Hard Rock Live, I know it's a last minute kind of go have some fun, but I'm sure you can make it happen. By the way, it's nice and air conditioned in there as well. 730-1144. You want to go to the show? Thank Cubby. Text me that and I'll go spin the wheel. I'm keeping it in the room at least until 9. It's going to spin at least 2 more times.
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1: Beardstown routes right now looking good. I'm not seeing any collisions. There was an earlier crash at Sevierville and Sillaro. Looks like that has since been cleared. As for your highways, westbound 417, seeing some congestion at Nicholas on the way into the downtown core. Eastbound Queensway also backed up from Maitland to Parkdale. As for your bridges on the way into Ottawa from the Gatineau side, no ongoing issues there. Good things happen slowly, and the same goes for wealth as long as you have a process that works. 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And that's the latest traffic. I'm Dan Tashiro.
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2: The Ottawa Police Service launched a pilot project in April targeting retail theft. 3 months later, police report a positive impact, noting a high rate of criminal charges and lower involvement from secondary police units. OPS says the analysis shows a significant number of incidents are clustered within a small number of high-volume retail locations in the downtown core. This allows investigators to identify repeat offenders quickly and connect cases across multiple businesses and areas. The Lawn Conservation Park has been partially reopened as of last Friday. The city has opened access to the paved walkway through the park, but an area near the suspected coyote den is still cordoned off. The city engaged the services of Coyote Watch Canada to locate the den and commence a hazing or aversive conditioning program in order to dissuade the coyotes from human interaction. The city advises that the pups are now mobile enough that the family has left the area, allowing for the staged reopening of the park while authorities continue to monitor the situation. The den was destroyed once it was determined the family abandoned it, and if all goes to plan, the park will fully reopen in September. Canada's men's soccer team continues its record setting yesterday with a historic 1-0 win over South Africa in their first ever elimination round match. The teams were playing to a scoreless draw as the clock ticked into extra time when FC Porto midfielder Stefan Eustachio took a clearance header from his chest to his right boot and blasted home the winning goal from the edge of the area. World-class superstar Alphonso Davies played his first minutes of the tournament, substituted in late in the second half. He provided a spark that opened up some space for Canadian midfielders. Canada plays either Morocco or the Netherlands in the round of 16 on Saturday. In sports, the Ottawa Redblacks made a game of it against the Montreal Alouettes yesterday, drawing to within 2 points with 41 seconds to go in the fourth quarter. But the onside kick failed, and that did it. 37-35 loss for their third straight to start the season. Ottawa hosts the Rough Riders on Friday. From the Skywards News Center, I'm Captain Frank.
3: All right, Jays lost six in a row. Finally, Texas leaving town, taking four from them. In a row, man. 3-2 loss yesterday. Mets are in Toronto for the next couple of days. And the Titans with a day off after a loss yesterday to the Jersey Jackals. Now hosting the Tri-City Valley Cats for the next couple. Starting tomorrow. And going right through Canada Day and into Thursday. And tomorrow, of course, $2 Dog Day down at the park. Canada Day at the ballpark in the sunshine. That could be a nice one. If you're looking for something to do. 18 degrees right now, 30 is where we're going. It'll feel like 32. It's going to get stickier and ickier as the week goes on. Batwing index for sure by the time we get to, well, maybe even tomorrow. Looking around 29 or 30 degrees, but feeling much warmer than that. Come Wednesday or Thursday, 34 will feel like 40. Yeah, we're getting into some real nice July weather. Some of you have been waiting a long time for this. Go get your air conditioner now because by Thursday they're going to be hard to find. There's going to be a run on AC over the next couple of days. Get to Randall here in just a sec. But I'm spinning the wheel right now because, hey, you got to thank Cubby. Because he had one pair of 5440 Sass Jordan tickets that he did not give away, filling in for me last week. So I believe he's off this week in the afternoon. So, hey, they were left over. That means I got a little something. There's a little something for you. Thank Cubby because Christy, Jean, Louis, you're going to the show tomorrow night. Enjoy.
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4: Everything was set to go for a charity baseball tournament in Domville, just north of Prescott. Set to go until they got to the canteen Saturday morning. Some jerk or jerks broke into the place and helped themselves to all the food that volunteers had bought for the tourney. Freezies, chips, chocolate bars, case of Pepsi, all gone. It hurt, to say the least. Hurt because the fundraiser was for such a good cause. For a local teen from Spencerville, lad by the name of Hinton Thompson, who this past winter suffered a life-changing spinal cord injury. The family needs help. And the Saturday ball tournament saw the community coming together to do just that, to help a family, a friend, a neighbor. That's how we roll in small towns. We come together. But like I say, it hurt on Saturday morning. My friend's wife started to cry when she heard about the break-in. Guys like me wanted to catch the little bastards. Well, here's hoping they didn't know they were stealing from a fundraiser. Then again, everyone knew about it, and Domville is very small. Whatever the case, there's no excuse. Hinton Thompson was a hockey player for the South Grenville Rangers. His hockey buddies were with him on Saturday. The smiles, the laughs, the unwavering support. Hinton has a long road ahead of him, but his positive attitude is off the charts, as is his determination. Well, turns out the canteen break-in became a footnote to a beautiful day at the ballpark. The volunteers, the family, friends, and the money raised. One of my friends donated $500. Homers for Hinton is what they called the day-long tourney, but they were hitting a lot more than just homers. How about kindness and generosity and not forgetting who you are and where you come from, and that a life can and does change in a second. It also keeps moving, as we are seeing in young Hinton Thompson. I'm Randall Moore.
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0: and cool to jump in to cool yourself off. And as of today, and it'll get hotter, we are officially into our first heat wave of 2026. And listen, when it gets, you know, when it starts getting up feeling like 40 degrees and stuff, you gotta take it seriously. And I mean, look at what's been going on in Europe over the last couple weeks. France alone, 1,000 excess deaths reported during the European heat wave. So, I mean, as high as 1,300. Germany, on the thermometer, hit 41.7 degrees. You're worrying about, you know, humidity and the rest of the stuff. Anyways, there's some dangerous stuff going on right there. And who was it that passed out on stage? Harry Styles at Wembley over the weekend. He was choking on some water and collapsed on stage. 32 years of age. He does this whale move where he takes water and he spits it like a fountain and stuff. Anyways, as he did it, boom, he goes down. 17 seconds on his back on stage. Nobody came to help him out. Eventually, he gets up. He was okay. And no one rushed to check him out. But yeah, that's the heat wave and the things it can do to you. Issues alerts in 22 cities in Italy. And yeah, over 40 degrees. That's 104 Fahrenheit for those that are still looking at the old way of doing things. But yeah, it could get dangerous. And same thing here. I mean, we're looking at, you know, an extended run. 5, 6, 7 days of this stuff. Overnight temperatures around 22, 23 degrees with some humidity. So it's going to be uncomfortable. And one could imagine come Wednesday, the cooling centers will be opened around town. You see somebody getting a little weebly over the next couple of days. Keep an eye on them. But it seemed to take forever to get here. But in the last week or two, things have certainly started to feel a lot more like summer. And now it's starting to feel like, well, the middle of August, our first heat wave of the season. Where are all these texts coming in? Oh, yeah. Somebody wants to get rich.
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2: Here in town routes right now are mostly clear. Not seeing any collisions. That'll slow you down. Eastbound 417, expect delays from Woodruff all the way through to Parkdale. And the 417 westbound seeing some congestion around Nicholas on the way into the downtown core. As for your bridges on the way into Ottawa from the Gatineau side, nothing out of the ordinary. 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And that's the latest traffic. I'm Dan Tashro.
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3: 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All right, you've been briefed. 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

0: want to touch the hiney.
1: Yeah! It's going to be smoking hot this week. Today's going to be the easy one to take. 30 film like 32. Mm-mm. You'll be shredding through underwear this week. Have the gold bond handy if you're going to be working outside. This is going to be extending all the way, it looks like, to at least Sunday this week. And yeah, temperature is going to get feeling like, well, 40 degrees with the humidity. Might be a sticky one, certainly on Canada Day, for those who are going to be going out on Wednesday to celebrate. Midweek day off, huh? Anyways, I'm sure a lot of places are going to be setting off fireworks this weekend. I know that's what's going to be opening in Calabogie. We'll be doing it on July 4th, the same day as the Marrakesh. But that's okay. As long as there's some celebrating going on this week. Heatwave just happened to be this morning's Lotto Max winning word. And just like that, all these texts started coming in. Thanks for hanging around and waiting this morning. I've been doing that since 7:10. Been a busy hour for this wheel. Good thing I got her all lubed up. But yeah, $100 in that Lotto Max ticket. Somebody won the big bucks the other day, so it's reset. We're down at $10 million and 10 individual $100,000 prizes. Hopefully, some of it will be ending up in your pocket. And whose pocket exactly? Oliver. That's all I've got is Oliver. Hasn't tried for a bunch. Doesn't look like Oliver has won anything in the past. So, Oliver, I'm sending you a note. I'm going to get the rest of the details. Find out exactly which Oliver could be rich come tomorrow. And thank him personally for listening to Rebel on a Monday morning. 50-minute Rebel Rock Ride getting going in mere moments. We'll use some Sloan to kick it off.
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50-minute Rebel Rock Ride, some Sheepdoggies Europe, and Colin James in Mirror Moments. Got a text a couple moments ago. People are starting to come in, and you won some auction items there. Then wrapped it up last Tuesday, and now people are coming in to pick up certain things. Anyways, wrong Dave Parker. Sorry, didn't have an opportunity. We were talking to Todd just a couple moments ago, but as is the case sometimes at 9 o'clock, you know, you hang on. I had to make a beeline for the facilities, so I didn't have an opportunity to say hi to Dave. Anyways, wrong Dave Parker. Yeah, I'm glad you ended up scoring something on our auction, and enjoy the rest of the warm day out there. And I got a note just a little while ago, and you know, advertising works. And it wasn't that they bought anything. It's just because I go out to Calabogie with Kim, and we're out there all the time. And on the 508, we noticed several weeks ago that there was a new food truck that was sitting in town just once you get past the gas station there. And Dos Diablos is the name of the place. Anyways, it's burritos and tacos and stuff. And as far as I'm concerned, there's never enough taco places. But it was the talk of the town out there over the last couple weeks. Anyhow, I had mentioned and stopped by over the course of the weekend. I got a note this morning from the owner of Dos Diablos out in Calabogie. Says, good morning, Cornicky. This is Rick. Thanks for the shout-out you've been giving us. Had so many people say that they heard of Dos Diablos from you on the radio. And just wanted to see if the hype is true. Absolutely do. I don't overhype it. I just hype it enough. Anyways, Rick, glad you checked us out. I did the same thing to you.

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Take me for a ride, man. It's Rebel Rock 1017. Hey, I'm sure there'll be a few people trying to jump on their motorcycles over the course of the week, thinking that might be a little cooler way to travel around. But once it starts feeling like 40 degrees, you can jump on that motorcycle, and it just feels like you're driving through a blast furnace. So it isn't going to be any relief right there. Hey, and a guy getting a little relief, he was in here working mornings all last week for me. Cub Carson's going to be off today, tomorrow, and Canada Day. See, this smart guy, he ends up grabbing a good long weekend. Sam Hudson will be in for him later on this afternoon. I'll be back in here tomorrow morning. Keep your ears peeled to the radio. We're going to let you know how to score some VIP passes to hopefully get you down to Blues Fest to enjoy some stuff coming up, because you know that's all getting underway next week. Yeah, we're a little more than just a week away from Blues Fest kicking off in town. Hard to believe it took forever to get here, but now that the sun shines out there and we're into 30-plus degree temperatures, there's no mistaking it. I'll be back in here bright and early tomorrow morning. I'll make it a jackpot radio day tomorrow since we won't be in here on Canada Day, so an opportunity to get you rich tomorrow morning.

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1: So you'd say you're a bit of a Star Wars expert.
2: Yeah, my son knows so much more Star Wars than I do. It's great to see him as young as he is and know more than me.
1: Oh, I hope one day I see you and your son on an episode of Jeopardy in a galaxy far, far away.
2: That would be cool if they did like one episode or a couple of nights of like Star Wars trivia.
1: Star Wars Jeopardy. Woo. Instead of answering in the form of a question, you answer in the form of Yoda.
2: The panel would look very different, right?
1: Oh, yeah. Contestants on Star Wars Jeopardy would make the Mos Eisley Cantina clientele blush.

0: Rebel Rock 101.7, Ottawa's best rock. So you knew your husband was the one because you both loved the same music.
1: Yeah, and also he was clumsy.
0: Clumsy? Ah, oh, clumsy love. That is a rom-com waiting to surprise at the box office. So you found the clumsiness endearing.
1: I did, because he has so many pockets in his pants, he would always drop everything.
0: Whoa, that's cool. Sounds like a 1960s Batman villain.
2: No one defeats Multi-Pocket.
1: But I haven't sewn anything since high school, and I sewed a pair of pants for him.
0: You sewed pants? Wow.
1: Yeah, he had a rip in them, and I decided to...
0: You know, I've always felt that people who sew are amazing, because if the world was run by pants, they would work in the pants hospital as a surgeon.
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It's the Greg B. Harrell Show, where we talk about the weirdest music stuff that you're not going to hear on other radio shows. Like this. Where do we feel music? Wow, what a question. But a study done by the National Academy of Sciences says that we feel different music styles in different parts of our body. Happy and danceable music? That's usually felt in the arms and the legs. Tender and sad music? Well, that's felt in the chest area. Scary or aggressive tunes? Those are felt in the stomach and the chest. We're probably all thinking the same thing, huh? What about femur?

0: 107.
1: Okay, so since you're a Star Wars fan, I'm going to put your fandom to the test. Do you think Luke Skywalker could defeat Darth Maul?
2: Good question.
1: Oh, thanks. Yeah, no, I addressed it this week on my personal blog. My viewer really enjoyed it.
2: Yeah, that's a very good question.
1: So could Skywalker defeat the only Sith named after a shopping center, Darth Maul?
2: I think possibly. I wouldn't say for sure 100%, but I think possible.
1: Could Darth Maul defeat Vader?
2: No.
1: Could Vader defeat Kylo Ren?
2: Yeah.
1: Could Kylo Ren defeat Skywalker?
2: No.
1: Could either of us defeat the social anxieties that have given us the knowledge to have this conversation?
2: Yeah.
1: That's the spirit. Only a very certain type of person spends time they'll never get back fantasy booking Star Wars.
2: And what's wrong with that?
1: Nothing. No, it's the most natural thing since Jar Jar.
2: Nice.
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0: Rebel Rock 101.7. It's the Greg Beharrell Show. You know, if there's one thing that people are always saying to me, it's, Greg, what's something we don't know about you? Oh, I'm an honest person. Until someone asks if I read the terms and conditions. Oh, yeah, yeah, every page. Another thing people are saying to me is, Greg Beharrell, you don't have enough news from Fresno on your radio show. And you're thinking, Greg, why would I care what's going on in Fresno? Well, Fresno is a magical place, as we're about to find out when we listen to another actual clip from the Fresno Television News. Your vacation destination when your budget is low. It's time to listen to the news from Fresno.
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1: Hello.
0: Whoa, more positivity than a Coach Lasso speech. But hello back.
1: Oh, it's good to talk to you.
0: That is why I'm able to do solo road trips.
1: Well,
0: what are you up to?
1: Sitting out in the backyard with my sister and brother-in-law and my fiance.
0: Okay, sister, brother-in-law, and fiance walk into a backyard. I'm with you so far. So aside from sounding like the setup for a joke your uncle would tell, well, what are y'all doing?
1: We're drinking.
0: You're drinking? Oh, dear. And did Mary Jane RSVP?
1: Yes, not yet.
0: It's fine. I'm not Red Foreman.
1: Right. He won't be a 70s show.
0: Okay, so how high will you all be? Well, like if I bought tickets, would they be in the nosebleed section?
1: Very high.
0: Oh, no.
1: Like to the sky, like to up there.
0: Well, you know what? At least employees at the Doritos factory will be making time and a half to keep up with demand.
1: Doritos?
0: I can hear it now. Wait, is Cool Ranch like ranch sauce or like a really hip farm?
1: Oh, that would be awesome.
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person is around you, they don't. Huh? 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You know what? I'm good with anything that explains my bumpy exterior, don't ask.

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1: Not actually from here.
2: Oh, you're not from here originally. Uh-oh. That's the kind of thing the anti-hero says in a Western. I knew I wore my chaps for a reason. So where do you call home?
1: I live in Portland.
2: Portland! My second favorite port next to wine.
1: In Portland?
2: Yeah, Portland, yeah.
1: Oregon?
2: Oh, Portland, Oregon. Aha! You know, in a classroom, the Portlands would have to go by Portland M and Portland O.
1: Yeah,
2: something to think about. That's cool that you live in Portland, Oregon. That's neat.
1: Yeah, thanks.
2: Mm-hmm. Did you know that hidden within Portland, Oregon, you can find the words Oreo and gonad? Oh?
1: I'd like to make a song request.
2: Yep, moving on. Okay, fair enough.
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0: Rebel Rock 101.7. It's the Greg B. Harrell Show. You know, if you're like me, then you've also realized at some point I need to accept, for me, there just isn't a selfie angle high enough. But also, if you're like me, you're busy during the afternoon all week long. If that's the case, there's something very important you're missing. All the great TV that's on during the afternoon. Don't worry, I've got your back on this. Here's a sample of what you've missed on afternoon TV.
1: Unless you're a stoner, it's not something you'd see. So here's what you missed on afternoon TV.
2: Surprisingly awkward.
3: I don't know, you're on a boat with a guy named Mad Dog. All right.
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And this one's for the silence and the questions that it brings, and the smell of time and the reverence.

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1: So, I mean, this is going to sound very Basil Fawlty, but yes, hello, what?
2: Hey, how's it going?
1: You know, I've seen butter days. And no, I didn't misspeak. Literally, days when I eat a lot of butter are better than today.
2: Oh, okay.
1: How are you?
2: You know, it's Bob again.
1: Ooh, my favorite palindrome.
2: Crazy, right?
1: You kind of sound like you're at a distance or something.
2: Not really.
1: I get enough of that being at a distance from loved ones. Gather round. What's going on?
2: No, nothing. I just wanted to see if lightning can strike twice.
1: Oh, yeah. You called earlier, and now you made it through on the phones again. See? I told you. I'm getting better at answering the phones.
2: Yeah, you are.
1: Yeah, skills.
2: Yes.
1: Now I'm like a professional phone operator. Except in my case, you're getting help via a different kind of zero.
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9: Everything was set to go for a charity baseball tournament in Domville, just north of Prescott. Set to go until they got to the canteen Saturday morning. Some jerk or jerks broke into the place and helped themselves to all the food that volunteers had bought for the tourney. Freezies, chips, chocolate bars, case of Pepsi, all gone. It hurt, to say the least. Hurt because the fundraiser was for such a good cause. For a local teen from Spencerville, lad by the name of Hinton Thompson, who this past winter suffered a life-changing spinal cord injury. The family needs help. And the Saturday ball tournament saw the community coming together to do just that, to help a family, a friend, a neighbor. That's how we roll in small towns. We come together. But like I say, it hurt on Saturday morning. My friend's wife started to cry when she heard about the break-in. Guys like me wanted to catch the little bastards. Well, here's hoping they didn't know they were stealing from a fundraiser. Then again, everyone knew about it, and Domville is very small. Whatever the case, there's no excuse. Hinton Thompson was a hockey player for the South Grenville Rangers. His hockey buddies were with him on Saturday. The smiles, the laughs, the unwavering support. Hinton has a long road ahead of him, but his positive attitude is off the charts, as is his determination. Well, turns out the canteen break-in became a footnote to a beautiful day at the ballpark. The volunteers, the family, friends, and the money raised. One of my friends donated $500. Homers for Hinton is what they called the day-long tourney, but they were hitting a lot more than just homers. How about kindness and generosity and not forgetting who you are and where you come from, and that a life can and does change in a second? It also keeps moving, as we are seeing in young Hinton Thompson. I'm Randall Moore.
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show. Oh, this is something else. What a wild stat. On average, compact discs, CDs, still account for 5 to 10% of a music store's sales. You wouldn't think it, but compact discs, still a major thing. And their sales continue to grow every year. Unbelievable. If only I didn't sell so many of them for $1 in trade value.

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1: Yes, hello, who goes there?
2: Hey, wake up, guys.
1: Well, I think you said Gyrg, which I'm certain is the noise a bog makes when it bubbles. But you know what, I'll take it. Hi, yes.
2: Are you the dude that works there?
1: Oh, yeah, well, your phone dropped, but I think you asked if I'm the dude that works here. And you know what, legally what I do can't be classified as work.
2: Disc jockey there.
1: Yeah, no, I'm kidding. Yes, yes, I'm the disc jockey, even though they're far less comfortable to saddle than a horse.
2: You are a doll.
1: Ah, my heart has melted into goo, so at least now it matches the rest of me.
2: You're doing well, dude. I don't care what anybody says. You're doing well as a teacher. Cool. That's a very good station.
1: You don't care what anybody says? Well, hold on a minute. What are people saying?
2: Nothing.
1: Oh, my gosh. You replied to that faster than a parent when asked their favorite kid. It's such an obvious lie.
2: Oh. I'm sorry, but
1: no, I'm kidding. But I do appreciate your kind words.
2: But your radio station, you got a really good job here, because you know, but you guys all get together as a team and you work hard and you bring it back.
1: I think this is how Vanderbeek rallied the troops in Varsity Blues. but thanks for noticing. Yeah, we do try.
2: Oh yeah, yeah. If it was easy, everybody would do it.
1: That's actually how my mom had me.
2: Yeah.
3: 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Music, news, traffic, or just appetizers, right? 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
1: It's the Greg B. Harrell Show. 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
1: To be fair, I have been doing double shifts for the past week and a half.
0: What? Double shifts? My God, at best I can pull a 5/8 shift. So what is your day like?
1: So, like, I wake up at, like, 7, work at, like, 8:39, and then halfway through the day, I go change, and then I work my other job until, like, I'm there until, like, 1 a.m.
0: Oh, my God. You'd get better work-life balance at Scrooge and Marley's Counting House.
1: Yeah, exactly.
2: I found me a reason, so check me tomorrow. 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

0: 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It's the Greg B. Harrell Show. You can phone this show. It's 888-760-1977. But it is busy in here on the phones, so if I don't get your call, please leave a voicemail. And if it's a good one, it'll get on the show. Yep, these are my listeners.
1: I heard a debate, man. I've been hanging on listening to your show for years. I loved your show. Have a good one, sir.
2: Calling into the show, I got this girl that I met on Facebook dating and speaks 6 languages and seems really amazing. 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And then I don't hear from her after that. 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

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It's the Greg B. Harrell Show. We've talked before on the program about how cassette tapes are back in a big way. In fact, in the last few years, a lot of the still remaining major record stores have increased their stock of new cassettes for sale. 5 years ago, record shops would hold maybe 100 or less brand new cassettes for purchase. These days, major record shops have about 500 to 3,000 new cassettes on hand for sale, depending on the size of the store. So, yeah, cassettes are back. You know, you might say when it comes to cassettes, we're rewinding it. I'll see myself out. Thank you very much.

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1: Hello?
2: Why are you saying it like you're holding a torch at the entrance of a cave?
1: Is this Greg B. Harold?
2: You know what? Let me check for obvious personality flaws. Yep, they're all here. It's me.
1: Dude, I've been trying for months to get through to you. I'm really talking to you, ain't I?
2: I mean, I've been talking to myself for the last hour, so I can confirm.
1: Oh, my God. You do exist.
2: Yep, like Santa, I do exist, and I also insist that houses I visit have cookies and milk waiting.
1: You're awesome, dude. I have never, ever gotten through to you. I have so much to say to you, and I'm so f***ed up I can't even remember what I want to say.
2: Wow, this is like word for word, my annual phone call with Dad.
1: Okay, I'm not gonna swear.
2: Okay, well, again.
1: Hold on, let me think about this. Greg, Dude, you're awesome, bro. Okay, I almost just ran into my garage door. Okay, so check this out. Greg, listen, I've called you so many times. And I'm like, that's cool. I just want to talk to him because he's so cool. So now I'm talking to you.
2: You are, yeah. Oh, well, you thinking I'm cool was fun while it lasted.
1: I don't believe I'm really talking to you. I'm really talking to Greg B. Harold, bro.
2: Okay, this is starting to sound like my psychiatrist and I having a breakthrough.
1: We are having a breakthrough right now, you and I.
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0: 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Well, I've enjoyed talking with you. 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
0: Oh, here we go. Yep, go ahead.
1: Greg B. Harold is...
0: Okay. I mean, so far we've established that I exist.
1: Awesome. And it may... I don't know. It may... Yeah.
0: Well, you know, as an epitaph, that would sure brighten up the graveyard, give people a giggle. Yeah, my favorite compliments are always the ones that tail off like a power ballad.
1: It did tail off because I was trying not to cuss, and that made me lose my train of thought.
0: Oh, I see. So cussing is your kryptonite.
1: It is my kryptonite.
0: Wow, that would really change Lex Luthor's approach.
1: Cussing just is part of the program, you know what I mean?
0: So you swear a lot.
1: When I'm drinking.
0: Oh, you know what? There's a lead buried down here. Let's keep digging.

0: Rebel Rock 101.7, Ottawa's best rock. It's the Greg B. Harrell Show. This is fascinating. Small music venues are still struggling to turn a profit. In fact, in the UK, nearly 40% of small music venues now operate on a loss, if you can believe that. Now, to aid small music venues, there's an idea being put forth by the music community that $1 from every ticket sold to a stadium or an arena concert goes to a small venue in that same city to help offset the costs. Now, you might think to yourself, why? Well, okay, if bands don't have small venues to play intimately for, say, 100 to 200 fans, they are less likely to develop super fans that will follow them for years and eventually fill an arena or a stadium. So arena and stadium shows will be at risk in the long term. The idea here is to solve the problem now by financially allowing for small bands to grow the fan base organically. And artisanally, I hope.
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0: 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What are you doing?
1: I'm driving home.
0: That sounds like the slogan for an RV company. Driving home. So what's your thing when you get home? How do you unwind?
1: I'm going to drink a beer, and then I'm going to smoke a joint, and then probably fall asleep.
0: I'd be even more impressed if you could do it in reverse.
1: What do you do when you get home, Mr. B. Harrell?
0: Well, I mean, the first thing I do is say, "Welcome home, we love you," into my empty apartment, and then I wait to hear the echo. But yeah, no, I like to watch TV. It's my second favorite thing to binge next to ice cream.
1: Exactly.
0: So when you get home, you don't watch a little bit of television?
1: Of course I watch TV. That's a given. I'm just saying that the physical things I'm doing are drinking some beers and smoking a joint. Other than that, I'm laying down watching TV.

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1: It's the Greg B. Harrell Show. I'm going to write my mental diary in moments. If you've never heard that before, a mental diary thought is the kind of thing that floats through your head where if you said it out loud, people would be like, what? That's what you think about? You can tell me that stuff. It's fine. In fact, here's a mental diary thought I had not moments ago. Do rich people snap into a Slim James?
2: He yells, he sweats, he eats poorly. Sometimes he uses bad words, but not without a reason. Did you know he likes pro wrestling and The Sens? And he bothers co-workers by playing the music way too loud. But has the most fun on the way home in Ottawa.
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2: 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Every afternoon, 3 to 7. All right, you've been briefed. And CHR about the loud music. 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
1: It's the Greg B. Harrell Show. Underneath it all, we are the same. People who have a friend that kept doing the Borat voice for way too long. I like to close every show by writing a little something in my diary. So here we go. Dear Diary, Greg B. Harrell here. Operators are standing by? Well, then you won't be getting my business until those operators get chairs. Thanks for listening, everybody.

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0: Ottawa's best rock, Rebel Rock 101.7. Neil Young with The Needle and The Damage Done. How we doing, Rebellion? Sam Hudson with you on the ride home. Hope you had a great weekend. After the weather being a bit dicey on Friday, the weekend was beautiful. Hopefully you got to make the most of it. While we're back to the work week, there's no reason to fret because we've got Ottawa's best rock on deck. The Tragically Hip, Shinedown, and the Foo Fighters are coming up, so stick around because you're on the ride home.
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2: 417 eastbound is slow going between about Maitland and Parkdale. 174 eastbound is also seeing some congestion starting to build up Montreal Road, and westbound 417 dealing with lighter than normal volume between Carling and Maitland. If you're on the way into Gatineau, nothing out of the ordinary on any of your bridges. And if you are headed eastbound on the Guy Lafleur Highway, that does remain problem-free over on the Gatineau side. Absolute Comedy is Ottawa's best comedy club, featuring hilarious and professional live stand-up comedy 7 days a week, 412 Preston Street. 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And that's the latest traffic. I'm Dan Tashro.
0: Here's what's happening, Ottawa. 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I'm Sam Hudson, and that's what's happening, Ottawa.
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0: Ottawa's best rock, Rebel Rock 101.7. Tom Petty and the Heartbreakers with Even the Losers. Sam Hudson with you, and Canada is not part of that song because this is a fun one to say. Canada is heading to the round of 16 at the FIFA World Cup for the first time ever. Let's go! Les Rouges knocked off South Africa 1-0 thanks to a dramatic stoppage time winner. Just when it looked like we were headed for extra time, Canada absolutely buried one from the edge of the box and sent Canadian fans into celebration from coast to coast. Canada now either gets Morocco or the Netherlands on July 4th, and suddenly this is starting to feel pretty real. Cool local connection too, one of Canada's biggest stars, Jonathan David, got his start right here in Ottawa with the Gloucester Hornets. The club held a watch party for the game, and the young players there were watching someone who literally played on the same fields they do. That's what makes moments like this special. It's not just a World Cup story. It's proof to every kid lacing up their cleats in Ottawa that those dreams aren't as far away as they seem. Canada in the round of 16. Let's keep this ride going. Go, Canada, go.
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2: Westbound 417 is backed up from about Carling all the way through to Woodruff. Eastbound Queensway is also seeing some heavy volume from Maitland to Parkdale. And the 174 eastbound on the way into Orleans, just dealing with some light volume around Montreal Road. In town, I'm only seeing one ongoing collision that'll slow you down. That is Carling westbound, just west of Moody. And your bridges on the way into Gatineau are problem-free. Air North is flying direct from Toronto to Whitehorse or Yellowknife. Catch the midnight sun or marvel at the northern lights. No matter when you go, this bucket list trip is a true northern wonder. FlyAirNorth.com. And that's the latest traffic. I'm Dan Tashro.
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0: Ottawa's best rock, Rebel Rock 101.7, Revolution from the Beatles. Sam Hudson in for Cub today, and some news for Beatles fans. This is kind of a big deal. Footage from the band's first live Top of the Pops studio appearance in 1964 has been recovered after being considered lost for more than 60 years. Fans have called it the holy grail of Beatles footage. The BBC had a habit of wiping and reusing tapes back then, so most people just assumed this performance was gone forever. But a complete 35mm film has now surfaced, showing the Fab Four performing Can't Buy Me Love and You Can't Do That, along with the in-between moments, jokes, bloopers, John Lennon making faces to the camera. The film is now being restored before heading back into the BBC archives, and there's hope it'll eventually be released for everyone to see. It's a reminder that even after six decades, the Beatles can still make headlines, and apparently there's still Beatlemania left to uncover.
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2: Westbound 417 is stop and go between about Nicholas and Woodruff. Eastbound Queensway also seeing some congestion from Maitland to Parkdale, and the 174 eastbound is seeing some slowdowns from the split through to Montreal Road. And in town, I'm only seeing one ongoing collision. That is at the intersection of Knoxdale and Woodruff. If you're on the way into Gatineau, expect some slowdowns at the McDonald Cartier Bridge. Also, some congestion starting to build at the Champlain Bridge. 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And that's the latest traffic. I'm Dan Tashro.
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2: A high of 31 today, nothing but sunshine, dropping down to 18 overnight tonight with a few clouds. Tomorrow, a high of 29, 40% chance of showers. And for Canada Day, 33 with possible showers. And that's your Mix 98.5 weather. I'm Dan Tashrow.

0: Ottawa's best rock, Rebel Rock 101.7, Youngblood with Zombie. It's Sam Hudson with you on the ride home, and if you've been waiting for summer to finally show up, congratulations, it heard you. After a cool, long, wet spring, we're heading into a stretch of heat that does not seem to be going anywhere. Environment Canada says we're looking at daytime highs in the low to mid 30s right through the week, and with the humidity, it's going to feel even worse. Canada Day could hit 33 degrees, and Thursday and Friday we could be flirting with 34. The bigger story here might actually be the nights. They're expected to stay above 20 degrees, so there's not going to be a ton of relief once the sun goes down. If you're heading outside at all, keep the sunscreen and water close by. We spent months asking where summer was. Turns out it was just waiting to make an entrance.
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4: A messy commute out there right now. Westbound 417 at Nicholas dealing with an ongoing crash. The rest of your highways dealing with stop-and-go volume in town. There is an ongoing crash westbound at Ogilvie just after Blair. Also northbound Richmond just after the 417 underpass on the way through to Bayshore. Dealing with an ongoing crash westbound West Hunt Club just west of Merivale. There is an ongoing collision there and expect some delays southbound at Woodruff just after Tallwood because of an ongoing collision. We're also dealing with a crash on the way into Gatineau at the McDonald Cartier Bridge. All other bridges are also at a standstill. This summer, get outside and commute the fun way. 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And that's the latest traffic. I'm Dan Tashro.
0: Here's what's happening, Ottawa. 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I'm Sam Hudson, and that's what's happening, Ottawa.
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0: Californication from the Red Hot Chili Peppers on Ottawa's best rock, Rebel Rock 101.7. Sam Hudson with you, and stop me if you've heard this one before. The weekend box office belongs to Woody and Buzz. Toy Story 5 held on to the number one spot, pulling in another $70 million domestically. That's nearly $300 million in North America and almost $600 million worldwide after just 2 weekends. Smells like $1 billion movies on the horizon. Meanwhile, Supergirl had a much rougher landing. It opened with $38 million in North America, which is pretty well below expectations that DC had. I mentioned last week, but I did see it and I kind of get it. I really, really wanted to love this movie, but it just never got into another gear. Also opening this weekend was Jackass Best and Last. It landed with about $8 million, which isn't huge, but it only cost around $10 million to make, so it'll end up just fine. Saw that one too. I'll talk about it a bit later. But for now, fans seem to be enjoying the one last ride, allegedly. But as for the box office, the story's simple. After all these years, you don't bet against Pixar and Toy Story. They just proved that they've got plenty left in the tank and it even managed to outfly Supergirl.
1: 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You're flying!
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4: Westbound 417 at Nicholas, still dealing with that ongoing crash. The rest of your highway is dealing with their usual stop-and-go volume. I am seeing an ongoing crash westbound at West Hunt Club, just east of Woodruff. Also expect some delays at Woodruff southbound, just south of Tallwood, because of an ongoing crash there. And we are seeing an ongoing crash at the intersection of Carling and Moody. As for your bridges on the way into Gatineau, we are at a standstill at the McDonald Cartier Bridge. All other bridges are also dealing with some heavy volume. 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And that's the latest traffic. I'm Dan Tashro.
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Sloan with the good in everyone. It's Sam Hudson in for Cub today, and the Ottawa Senators have wrapped up their NHL draft with 8 new prospects. And if there's one theme, it's this: skill, size, and a whole lot of upside. The Sens opened by taking a chance on Swedish sniper Jonas Lagerberg-Hohn at 25th overall. He missed most of last season with a torn ACL, but the Sens believe he's got a Philip Forsberg-style scoring instincts that could end up being one of the steals of the draft. Then came one of the coolest stories of the weekend. With the 32nd pick, Ottawa selected Jackson Cover from the London Knights. 5 years ago, he was playing roller hockey in the Cayman Islands, and now he's a first-round NHL draft pick.

0: been clear, just dealing with congestion on the 174 eastbound through to Montreal Road. In town, we are still dealing with that ongoing crash westbound at Hunt Club just east of Merivale. We're also dealing with an ongoing collision on the way into Gatineau at the McDonald Cartier Bridge, so expect delays there. All other bridges are also at a standstill. Need a car fast? 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And that's the latest traffic. I'm Dan Tashro.
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2: A high of 31 today, nothing but sunshine, dropping down to 18 overnight tonight with a few clouds. Tomorrow, a high of 29, 40% chance of showers. And for Canada Day, 33 with possible showers. And that's your Mix 98.5 weather. I'm Dan Tashrow.

0: Ottawa's best rock, Rebel Rock 101.7, Dopamine from Sum 41. It's Sam Hudson with you on the ride home, and Bob Dylan is shaking things up on the road. The legendary songwriter appears to have made some unexpected changes to his touring band in the middle of his long, hot summer tour. Acoustic guitarist Bob Britt, who's been with Dylan since 2019, hinted at his departure over the weekend with a now-deleted social media post, simply saying, "Sayonara, Bobby." When a fan asked what happened, Britt replied, "I quit." It also looks like electric guitarist Doug Lancio is out after joining Dylan's band in 2021. His spot has been filled by Grammy-nominated jazz guitarist Julian Lage, who has been playing with Dylan since the June 17th show. Whether that's permanent or just temporary also hasn't been confirmed. Bob Dylan hasn't commented on either change, and as always with him, fans are left reading between the lines. His long, hot summer tour continues throughout the U.S. until August, with Dylan keeping everyone guessing both on stage and off. I wonder if Bob Dylan had to ask, how does it feel to be on your own with no direction home?
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2: A pair of collisions eastbound on the 417 causing delays, one at Maitland, one at Parkdale. The rest of your highways dealing with stop-and-go volume. In town, westbound at West Hunt Club, just east of Merivale, dealing with an ongoing crash. I'm also seeing an ongoing collision at Strandhair Drive just before Greenbank, headed westbound in Barrhaven. Expect delays on the way into Gatineau at the McDonald Cartier Bridge. We are dealing with an ongoing crash at King Edward just before the bridge, causing some slowdowns. All other bridges are at a standstill as well. 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And that's the latest traffic. I'm Dan Tashro.
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0: Ottawa's best rock, Rebel Rock 101.7, my own worst enemy from Lit. It's Sam Hudson, and I checked out Jackass Best and Last over the weekend, and I had an absolute blast. The whole gang is back, well, most of them, for what's supposedly one final ride. They poke fun at this being the last movie after they've said the same thing every movie since Jackass number 2, but this time it actually does feel a little bit different. There's a few genuinely emotional moments, especially when Johnny Knoxville reflects on everything. After the bull stunt that essentially ended his career as a stunt performer, the reality of getting older has finally caught up with these guys. The movie plays a bit like a greatest hit collection. They filmed a lot of new footage, but they've also mixed in classic stunts from across the series, mixing in never-before-seen footage that didn't make the original cuts. And they even reused some of the footage from Jackass Forever, including Bam Margera, before everything went sideways with him. It was great seeing those moments included again. More than anything, it feels like a celebration of one of the most ridiculous, influential comedy franchises that has ever been created. If this really is the end, it's a pretty fitting send-off. Thanks for all the memories and for all the laughs. That said, if they announce Jackass 6 in 5 years, I don't think anyone's going to be surprised.
1: I am Johnny Knoxville. Welcome to Jackass!
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3: Pair of collisions eastbound on the 417 causing delays, one at Maitland, one at Parkdale. The rest of your highways dealing with stop-and-go volume. In town, westbound at West Hunt Club, just east of Merivale, dealing with an ongoing crash. I'm also seeing an ongoing collision at Strandhair Drive just before Greenbank, headed westbound in Barrhaven. Expect delays on the way into Gatineau at the McDonald Cartier Bridge. We are dealing with an ongoing crash at King Edward just before the bridge, causing some slowdowns. All other bridges are at a standstill as well. 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And that's the latest traffic. I'm Dan Tashro.
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0: Tampa's best rock, Rebel Rock 101.7. Evanescence with Who Will You Follow? It's Sam Hudson in for Cub today, and Evanescence's resurgence continues with their brand new album, Sanctuary. Amy Lee says this record was made with longtime fans in mind. She wanted to recapture some of the magic of Fallen and The Open Door while still sounding like the band they are today. In fact, she says working with the album's producers helped her rediscover something she'd lost over the years. Amy admitted she's always been Evanescence's biggest critic and had become a little cynical about some of the band's older music. But hearing those songs through the ears and eyes of producers who grew up loving Fallen made her fall in love with that era all over again. The result is an album that feels familiar but fresh, with a strong message of hope running through it. And Evanescence fans don't have to wait long to hear it live. Their Canadian leg of the tour rolls on with a stop in Toronto tonight before heading to Montreal tomorrow. Wake me up.
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2: Everything was set to go for a charity baseball tournament in Domville, just north of Prescott. Set to go until they got to the canteen Saturday morning. Some jerk or jerks broke into the place and helped themselves to all the food that volunteers had bought for the tourney. Freezies, chips, chocolate bars, case of Pepsi, all gone. It hurt, to say the least. Hurt because the fundraiser was for such a good cause. For a local teen from Spencerville, lad by the name of Hinton Thompson, who this past winter suffered a life-changing spinal cord injury. The family needs help. And the Saturday ball tournament saw the community coming together to do just that, to help a family, a friend, a neighbor. That's how we roll in small towns. We come together. But like I say, it hurt on Saturday morning. My friend's wife started to cry when she heard about the break-in. Guys like me wanted to catch the little bastards. Well, here's hoping they didn't know they were stealing from a fundraiser. Then again, everyone knew about it, and Domville is very small. Whatever the case, there's no excuse. Hinton Thompson was a hockey player for the South Grenville Rangers. His hockey buddies were with him on Saturday. The smiles, the laughs, the unwavering support. Hinton has a long road ahead of him, but his positive attitude is off the charts, as is his determination. Well, turns out the canteen break-in became a footnote to a beautiful day at the ballpark. The volunteers, the family, friends, and the money raised. One of my friends donated $500. Homers for Hinton is what they called the day-long tourney, but they were hitting a lot more than just homers. How about kindness and generosity and not forgetting who you are and where you come from, and that a life can and does change in a second? It also keeps moving, as we are seeing in young Hinton Thompson. I'm Randall Moore.
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3: Eastbound 417 at Carling dealing with an ongoing crash. It does look like the earlier crash that we had westbound at the 417 in Greenbank has since been cleared. As for the 174 eastbound, just dealing with some light volume through to Montreal Road. There is an ongoing crash at Riverside headed northbound just before Alta Vista. You can also expect slowdowns at Bronson and the Airport Parkway because of an ongoing collision. We're also dealing with an ongoing collision at Colonel By just before Heron Road. As for your bridges on the way into Gatineau, just some light volume at the Champlain Bridge. All of their bridges are moving well. 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And that's the latest traffic. I'm Dan Tashro.
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2: A high of 31 today, nothing but sunshine, dropping down to 18 overnight tonight with a few clouds. Tomorrow, a high of 29, 40% chance of showers. And for Canada Day, 33 with possible showers. And that's your Mix 98.5 weather. I'm Dan Tashrow.

Ottawa's best rock, Rebel Rock 101.7. Aerosmith with Walk This Way. Sam Hudson in for Cub today, and the Ottawa Red Blacks were right there again on Sunday night, and again they walked away with nothing to show for it except frustration. A 37-35 loss to the Montreal Alouettes on the road adds another entry to a growing pattern for Ottawa this season. Competitive football that falls just short. This one followed a familiar script. The Red Blacks were slow out of the gate, trailed 21-6 at halftime, and then exploded in the third quarter with Jake Meyer leading two straight touchdown drives to swing momentum and put Montreal on its heels. Montreal steadied in the fourth while Ottawa's offense stalled at key moments, keeping them just out of reach on the scoreboard. The Red Blacks defense didn't seem to have answers, and Montreal closed it out. It's becoming a central issue. Good stretches, strong quarters, but not the full 60 minutes. For Ottawa, the inconsistency is now the story of the season so far. With tight games piling up, the margin for error is shrinking fast. The Red Blacks don't have long to sit on it either. They'll need to regroup quickly before their next matchup, where the focus won't be on flashes of potential, but whether they can finally close one out. Let's go, Red Blacks. This is Low from Cracker on Ottawa's best rock, Rebel Rock 101.7.

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Papa Roach with Wake Up Calling. Sam Hudson with you on the ride home, and despite rumors of tension and rifts, David Harbour and Millie Bobby Brown are reuniting on screen. Netflix has ordered a straight-to-series spy thriller from A24, written by Jack Thorne, with both Harbour and Brown set to star and executive produce. The series centers on a disgraced FBI agent and his estranged daughter, that sounds familiar, now an agent herself, who disappears on a mission, forcing him back into a world he thought he'd left behind. The casting is drawing attention not just because of the concept, but because of the pair's shared history. Harbour and Brown played father and daughter Jim Hopper and Eleven across 5 seasons of the world-shattering show Stranger Things, a dynamic that became one of the emotional anchors of the series. Their off-screen relationship has been widely discussed over the past year, with reports of friction during the final season. Both actors have since downplayed it, describing their dynamic as a rupture and repair relationship, but ultimately settled into mutual respect. In recent interviews, Harbour emphasized their long creative bond, while Brown confirmed the new project was already concrete. A reunion that once looked uncertain is now officially back in production. This is April Wine with Sign of the Gypsy Queen on Ottawa's best rock, Rebel Rock 101.7.

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Billy Talent's Afraid of Heights. It's Sam Hudson, and this is My Stop Rebellion. That's it for the ride home today. We've only got one more day before Rebel Rock 101.7 starts to look a bit more normal, so I'll catch you back here tomorrow. Enjoy the weather, maybe crack a cold one, and I think I have the perfect setting for you to do that. This is Panama from Van Halen on Ottawa's best rock, Rebel Rock 101.7.

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1: Hey, let's be honest here. Music, news, traffic, or just appetizers, right? The main course? 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
1: 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Whether he's mocking his own mispronunciations or debating the existential importance of ketchup chips, some of them do look like the baby Jesus. 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